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1: Celebrating America's 250th birthday. He grew up in poverty and never attended high school or college, but Abraham Lincoln became one of our greatest presidents, keeping our nation whole after the Civil War, even after 11 southern states tried to secede from the Union.
2: 47 years ago, our fathers brought forth on this continent a new nation, conceived in liberty and dedicated to the proposition that all men are created equal.
1: He persuaded Congress to pass the amendment that abolished slavery, and he delivered one of the most important speeches in the history of our nation, the Gettysburg Address, honoring our fallen soldiers and advocating for equality and our democratic government.
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1: A lot of people are so overwhelmed. 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You can make a difference in your little corner of the world. 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Today, make a decision to make.

0: If you have found us for the very first time tonight, welcome aboard. Each night we open up the phone lines so that I can talk to you. I can listen to you. I do a whole lot more listening when you call than talking. Used to be I did a whole lot more talking than listening. But as I get a little bit older, okay, a lot of bit older, I get a little bit wiser, and I realize that the real story, your magical stories, your sweetest stories are oftentimes found in the things you don't say. And I have to listen for those stories. I have to listen. I have to dig. I have to find out what's really going on in your heart and in your life. So if you have a story, a love story, a success story, an overcoming incredible odds story, I can't believe I did that. I said that. I felt that story. If you have a great story or an inspiring story, especially an inspiring story, call me and share that with me. And then I will try to find the perfect song to go with that story. That's what I do tonight and every night right here. 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

0: So what are you looking forward to this summer? Are you going camping or hiking? Maybe you're taking a road trip. Love summer road trips. Maybe you're going to a water park or a beach, a campground. Maybe you're going to go see your grandma or grandpa, your cousins, your family and friends. Whatever you do, take us along. We will be here to celebrate all the wonderful moments, those precious moonlit, sparkling moments of summer. 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

0: sharing your stories of love, hardship, challenges, moments of greatness. Wasn't it the Beatles, John Lennon, who said life is what happens when you're busy making other plans? You can make all these plans, but life, your life, is what happens when you're just living, when you're just being in the moment, whatever that moment may be. We are here to share those moments with you. I know somebody listening right now. I know there is a child listening right now who's afraid, whose mom or dad or both of them aren't there for you. And you're scared to death, but you're trying to be brave. Guess what? Here at night when it's just you and me, you don't have to be brave. Whether you're 10 or 50 or 90, you don't have to be brave. You can admit you're scared. You can cry your tears and you can let your guard down and let God be strong for you. I am here at night to encourage you and to remind you that you are a miracle, that you were not an accident, no matter how your conception came to be. You're not an accident. God planned you and made you perfect. You are perfectly and wonderfully made. Don't forget that. We'll be back. 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

0: time for me to slip out of here and take off into the darkness. Have a wonderful Wednesday, and do me a favor. 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
2: The pleasant stretch continues today. Warmer this afternoon, a high near 80 degrees. Clear and cool tonight, down to 52. Thursday, more sunshine on the way, turning warmer, a high of 84 degrees. I'm Severe Weather Team 11 meteorologist Stephanie Allison on Wish 99.7.

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Pittsburgh's Wish 99.7. It's Jordan Klein in the morning. It is 5:28, and I'm going to have the three things that you need to know as you head out the door this morning on a Wednesday. It's Michael Jackson as Rude Criminal on Wish.

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Pittsburgh's Wish 99.7 is Jordan Klein in the morning, 536. I've got the three things that you need to know coming up at 544. Right now it's Adele.

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4: Oh, it's going to be great. Hey, it's Jordan Klein in the morning. It is 5:44, and welcome to a Wednesday. It is June 3rd. Here are the three things you need to know as you head out the door this morning. Picklesburg is going to be big in 2026. The festival expands to Market Square and Arts Landing and returns to a four-day run, July 16th through the 19th. The Steelers have locked up linebacker Nick Herbig to a reported four-year, $100 million contract with $42 million guaranteed. Herbig, who said he wants to be a Steeler for life, was entering the final year of his rookie deal. The Pirates won their fourth straight Tuesday night, beating Houston 10-6. O'Neill Cruz and Brandon Lowe each blasted three-run homers. The series continues tonight with Paul Skeens on the mound. First pitch is at 8:10. And those are the three things that you need to know as you head out the door this morning.
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4: The pleasant stretch continues today. Warmer this afternoon, a high near 80 degrees. Clear and cool tonight, down to 52. Thursday, more sunshine on the way, turning warmer, a high of 84 degrees. I'm Severe Weather Team 11 meteorologist Stephanie Allison on Wish 99.7.
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Pittsburgh's Wish 99.7. It's Jordan Klein in the morning, 5:53. Thank you so much for joining me on this Wednesday. We even had a short week last week, and it's still going fast this week, and I will take it. Weather-wise, just absolutely perfect once again. No rain in the forecast until probably about this weekend. It's Prince, When Doves Cry, on Wish 99.7.

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It's Jordan Klein in the morning at 6:05. We play the most music for your workday, and how about a commercial-free hour at 8 o'clock? Still to come, we'll be talking about what is trending now. I have a huge loss from the music world to tell you about. Also, big changes coming to 60 Minutes. And if you've ever left your phone in an Uber, boy, you're not alone, but there's been some other crazy things that have been left behind. We'll tell you about that crazy list coming up in minutes. Here's Maroon 5.

0: 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It's Jordan Klein in the morning sunshine. Today we'll see a high of 79.
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3: Oh, my.
0: Grammy-winning R&B singer Peebo Bryson has died at the age of 75 after suffering a massive stroke. Bryson was best known for his Disney duets, A Whole New World and Beauty and the Beast, both of which earned Grammy Awards. He also scored hits with Tonight I Celebrate My Love and If You're Ever in My Arms Again. Big changes at 60 Minutes. Veteran correspondent Scott Pelley has reportedly been fired by CBS following a heated dispute with the show's new leadership.
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0: If you've ever left your phone in an Uber, you're not alone. Uber's new Lost and Found Index says phones, keys, wallets, and luggage are the most commonly forgotten items. But some riders left behind much stranger things, including a live fish, a mannequin, a mini fridge, a package of live butterflies, 20 pounds of duck sausage, 2 wedding gowns, and even a child's prosthetic eye. How in the world do you leave behind a mini fridge? Didn't know that was possible. And that's what's trending now on Wish 99.7.
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0: Pittsburgh's Wish 99.7. It's Jordan Klein in the morning. Another gorgeous day today. Sunshine. We're going to see a high of 79.
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0: Picklesburg is going to be big in 2026. The festival expands to Market Square and Arts Landing and returns to a four-day run, July 16th through the 19th. The Steelers have locked up linebacker Nick Herbig to a reported four-year, $100 million contract with $42 million guaranteed. Herbig, who said he wants to be a Steeler for life, was entering the final year of his rookie deal. And the Pirates won their fourth straight Tuesday night, beating Houston 10-6. O'Neill Cruz and Brandon Lowe each blasted three-run homers. The series continues tonight with Paul Skeens on the mound. First pitch is at 8:10. And those are the three things that you need to know as you head out the door this morning.
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8: The pleasant stretch continues today. Warmer this afternoon, a high near 80 degrees. Clear and cool tonight, down to 52. Thursday, more sunshine on the way, turning warmer, a high of 84 degrees. I'm Severe Weather Team 11 meteorologist Stephanie Allison on Wish 99.7.
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Pittsburgh's Wish 99.7. It's Jordan Klein in the morning, and we know how to kick off your work days with a commercial-free hour at 8 o'clock. Yes. Plus, we'll do it again at noon with Melanie. All right? Your starship. Nothing's going to stop us now. Wish 99.7. Good morning.

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It's Jordan Klein in the morning, 7:03. Coming up in minutes, we'll have a brand new impossible question. And up for grabs today, it's a family four-pack of tickets for the Gateway Clippers Pirate Fun with Friends cruise that happens Wednesday, June 24th. And if you can answer today's impossible question, those tickets are yours. It's coming up in minutes. Here's the Goo Goo Dolls on Wish 99.7. Good morning.

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5: The pleasant stretch continues today. Warmer this afternoon, a high near 80 degrees. Clear and cool tonight, down to 52. Thursday, more sunshine on the way, turning warmer, a high of 84 degrees. I'm Severe Weather Team 11 meteorologist Stephanie Allison on Wish 99.7.

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1: According to a recent survey, this is the biggest thing we're saving for the future, even though it's not currently being used, or has it ever been used?
2: A nuclear bomb.
1: Oh, wow. I'm not holding on to that. I can guarantee that much.
3: How about those radios where you wind it up with a light
1: on it? Oh, like camping? Like those camping ones?
3: Yeah.
4: Is it fancy towels?
1: Fancy towels. Like with the monogram on it?
4: Yeah.
1: And it means it's scratchy to, like, rub your hands on. You can't dry them off.
4: Yeah, you don't use them.
1: Yeah, yeah. No, it's not.
4: A parachute?
1: Wow. No, it's not. I've already had the nuclear bomb mentioned. Now a parachute. I don't know where we're going with this. You guys have me all in a confused state. All right, let's take a look at some of your text guesses. We've got Caitlin saying a bag of grocery bags. I have got, like, the world's biggest collection of those right now because I tend to use them here and there. Susan saying oil. Colleen saying a walking robot. No, definitely not it. Brad saying a fallout shelter. And Louise saying vacuum-packed food. No. So what do you think it is? Give me a call or a text at 412-333-WISH. 412-333-9474.

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1: According to a recent survey, this is the biggest thing we're saving for the future, even though it's not being used now, or has it ever been used? What do you think it is?
2: Is it a coffin? Is it a coffin?
1: A coffin. It is not. No.
2: Okay.
1: You're just waiting for my reaction on that one. I was really trying to hold it together. I was like, you know what? There may be some people out there that have one. I know you can get one at Costco, but I've never bought one.
2: How about an oil lamp?
1: An oil lamp. It is not. No, this is something you would have tons of in your house. You might have used it once or twice or not at all, but you think you're going to hold on to it for the future because you just might need it. All right, let's take a look at some of your text guesses. We've got Crystal saying saving for a rainy day. It has nothing to do with money. We've got Tony saying seeds for future crops. Is this the Oregon Trail? No, we're not saving up to do crops. It is not. This is something you would have tons of in your house. No more coffins. We're saying retirements, as Isaac. No. A survival go bag. Nope, not it. Kerosene lamps, a jar of pennies or loose change, money, and Raja saying crypto. No, none of those. This is something, trust me, you have tons of in your house. You just may have never bothered to use it before. But you think, hey, I might hold on to this because I might need it in the future. I know I'm guilty of this. I've got tons. What do you think it is? Give me a call or a text at 412-333-WISH, 412-333-9474.
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1: Jamie, it's Jordan, your buddy at Wish 99.7. How are you?
2: I'm great. How are you?
1: Well, you're going to be doing even better when I tell you. You got it right.
2: Woohoo!
1: And I'm scrolling right as we're speaking. I'm quickly going through all the text messages. I'm trying it, at least, anyway. And I think you're the only one to get it. Only one.
2: Wow.
1: Yeah. According to a survey, this is the biggest thing that we're saving for the future, even though it's not being used right now or that it has ever been used. But we think we're going to need it someday. Jamie, what is the answer?
2: Instructions.
1: Instruction manuals. I've got folders of them. And do I ever go and check them out later when I need help? No. No, I don't.
2: Me too.
1: But at least we're being responsible adults, I feel,
2: right,
1: and holding on.
2: I save it for my husband because I know one day he's going to need it.
1: Here, your job, you do it. All right. Well, very good. Congratulations.
2: Thank you.
1: Where are you listening right now, Jamie?
2: Manassas.
1: Well, we are going to get you hooked up with a family 4-pack of tickets for the Gateway Clippers Pirate Fun with Friends Cruise. It all happens Wednesday, June 24th. According to a recent survey, this is the biggest thing we're saving for the future, even though we're not using it now, nor has it ever been used. And those are instruction manuals. 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
1: The pleasant stretch continues today. Warmer this afternoon, a high near 80 degrees. Clear and cool tonight, down to 52. Thursday, more sunshine on the way, turning warmer, a high of 84 degrees. I'm Severe Weather Team 11 meteorologist Stephanie Allison on Wish 99.7.
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What do you say we kick off a commercial-free hour just for you right now on a Wednesday, on a beautiful Wednesday? Love these temperatures. You're Cyndi Lauper on Wish.

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Did you see Dua Lipa's wedding outfit? She just got married and she had this big hat and this gorgeous suit, a white suit. I don't want to get married. I just want the outfit. It's gorgeous. 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

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Ask anyone and they will tell you I love a good party, especially one where you're dressed up. I'm going to tell you that we are partying all weekend long and I am your host. I've got all the details coming up at 8:50. I'm going to tell you how you can join me. Yes, it's on the way. It's Justin Timberlake during a commercial-free hour on Wish 99.7. Good morning.

Pittsburgh's Wish 99.7. It's Jordan Klein in the morning. It's 8:40. Lots of sunshine today. We'll see a high of 79. Here's Irene Cara.

0: Pittsburgh's Wish 99.7. It's Jordan Klein in the morning. It is 8:52, and get ready for one heck of a big party. I should say three big parties, actually. This Friday, Saturday, and Sunday, I'm going to be hosting a disco party with the Pittsburgh Symphony at Heinz Hall, and it's for disco divas. That's right. We are celebrating the reigning queens of disco. We're talking Donna Summer, Gloria Gaynor, Patti LaBelle, Chaka Khan, and we want you to be there. In fact, we're hosting a big disco party right before the show. So, like I said, we'll be kicking off at 6 o'clock on Friday and Saturday, and then at 1 o'clock on Sunday's performance. So make sure you come dressed up, because we're having a Best Dress Disco Contest. Yes. Plus, some disco trivia as well. Yours truly, we're hosting it. I cannot wait. And this is going to be a good time. 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

Pittsburgh's Wish 99.7, today's hits and yesterday's favorites, the Pirates with 4 wins in a row. That is so nice to say. Last year was a completely different story. So they take on the Astros again tonight. It's game 2. 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It's TLC, it's Waterfalls on Wish 99.7.

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And guess what? We are kicking off a commercial-free hour for you right now. And I'm handing things over to Melanie. She's up next, keeping you company through the rest of your workday. 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

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I heard Butcher and the Rye is making their return to downtown. July 8th. Yeah, after a five-year hiatus, they are reopening on 6th Street. I know, I'm looking forward to that.

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Whatever you're working on today, Cranberry, Monroeville, I know you're just trying to make the day move. I'm right here with you. 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Personally, I am looking forward to the weekend. I'm ready for the Three Rivers Arts Festival. Kicks off on Friday. You planning on going? It's always a great time. 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

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You can enjoy us there, too.

I hate to admit it, but I am in the 56% who have wasted about $279 on this. You might find yourself guilty of doing the same thing. Yeah, just under 12 minutes. I'll tell you what it's all about. It's Pittsburgh's Wish 99.1.

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Have you ever bought shoes just because they look good, even though they are so uncomfortable to wear? 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

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Hey, it'll motivate you to have a great day. 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

Oh, Lady Gaga's poker face reminded me the other night. I said, remind me again how to play poker. I'm not really good with cards and even remembering card games. 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Our 8-year-old daughter came up. Man, if she had real money, we would be in debt to her. 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

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I'm Melanie on your Wednesday, which, by the way, means we're closer to Friday than Monday. Small victories, right? 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

Jordan Klein here. 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

You ever feel those like midday slumps where you just need like a jolt of caffeine to keep the workday going? 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

Well, next time you find yourself craving a soft taco supreme, you can also get a little caffeine kick at Taco Bell. Yeah, they're introducing their first ever cold brew coffee lineup. I did not see that coming, honestly. I'll have to try it out, though. 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

Yesterday, my dog Dudley wanted to go for an extra long walk. I know, I couldn't blame him. It was beautiful yesterday afternoon. Of course, we've been enjoying another gorgeous day around Pittsburgh, high of about 82. So he's probably going to want the same later on this afternoon. I'm Melanie with Wish 99.7.

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Not only is it over the hump day, but this is the first 80-degree day we've seen in a while. Here's Charlie Puth. Today's hits and yesterday's favorites. 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
1: Celebrating America's 250th birthday. In 1936, one man shattered the myth of Nazi superiority. Jesse Owens, the grandson of a slave, competed in the Olympics in Germany that year.
2: Ohio State's phenomenal Jesse Owens again takes the spotlight as he sprints for the takeoff and the broad jump.
1: Adolf Hitler wanted to show the world that the Aryan race was racially superior. But 22-year-old Owens destroyed that lie by winning an unprecedented 4 gold medals. He proved to the world that excellence is not confined to one race or nationality.
3: After the fanfares of the Olympic opening comes the most amazing performance by America's Jesse Owens in the 100 meter. The world's most superb runner makes the others look as if they're walking as he wins the final and equals the world's record time.
1: He returned to the United States where discrimination was still rampant, but his achievements were an important stepping stone on the road to civil rights for all.
4: This celebration of America is brought to you by the Mall at Robinson.
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sunglasses at night. Now, I think you're going to need them during the day, especially this weekend at the Three Rivers Arts Festival at Arts Landing. It's going to be sunny in mid-80s. Love that. 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

Jennifer in Robinson Township is loving this nice weather. 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

Ed Sheeran is in the middle of his 2026 Loop Tour, supporting his latest album, Play. 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

Last weekend, we had the Buckos in town at PNC Park. They're on the road, but boy, no shortage of fun in Pittsburgh. Three Rivers Arts Festival kicks off. We've got the Iron City Beer Rock and Regatta, even Comic-Con at the Convention Center. 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